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5: Your regional Weather Edge Weather Center forecast. A flood watch does remain in effect for western Kentucky, southern Illinois, and southern Indiana until Saturday night. That begins this evening with a 60% chance of showers and thunderstorms, mostly cloudy, low of 73, 70% for those showers and thunderstorms on Friday. But back to this evening, good chance for showers and storms, mostly cloudy, 73 degrees.
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The National Weather Service in Paducah has issued a severe thunderstorm warning for central Spencer County in southwestern Indiana, northeastern Davis County in northwestern Kentucky until 8:15 p.m. At 7:37 p.m., a severe thunderstorm was located 7 miles northwest of Rockport, moving east at 20 miles per hour. Expected hazards include 60 miles per hour wind gusts and penny-sized hail. This is a radar-indicated threat. The following impacts are expected. Expect damage to roofs, siding, and trees. Locations impacted include Rockport, Grandview, Christney, Troy, and Whiteman. Repeating, a severe thunderstorm warning has been issued until 8:15 p.m. for the following county: Spencer, Indiana, and Davis, Kentucky.

0: 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Here's your host, Steve Gorman.
1: It is July the 9th, April Rose. It's time to look back. How about a quick history lesson?
2: Oh, yes, I'm ready.
1: Now, this day in 2015, Phil Rudd, AC/DC's drummer, was sentenced to 8 months of house detention for drug possession and making threats to kill.
2: Ooh, okay, this is spicy.
1: Phil made the mistake of saying over the phone in recorded conversations, I'm going to come over there and kill you, mate.
2: Oh,
1: and
2: my gosh.
1: Boy, people took him seriously. On this day in 1969, the Beatles were in Abbey Road Studios and they recorded Paul's song, Maxwell's Silver Hammer. Hmm. But check this out. John and Yoko had recently been in a car crash.
2: Uh-oh.
1: And so he showed up at the studio banged up. Yoko came in with him and they had a hospital bed installed in the studio so she could be there while convalescing.
2: That's amazing.
1: And finally, on this day in 1946, the great Bonnie Scott, Bon Scott of AC/DC, was born. And the world is better because of it. Happy birthday in rock and roll heaven, or as he would call it, hell to Bon Scott.
2: Happy birthday, Bon Scott.
0: Gorman and KTG rocks.
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5: Your WeatherEdge Weather Center forecast. We do have a flood watch remaining in effect until Saturday night for southern Illinois, southern Indiana, and western Kentucky. 60% for showers and thunderstorms tonight. Mostly cloudy and a low of 73. 70% for showers and thunderstorms Friday. Mostly cloudy. Gradually some sunshine. High of 89. But back to this evening. Good chance for showers and storms. 73 degrees.
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0: You Give Love a Bad Name, Bon Jovi on Steve Gorman Rocks. The anthem for getting ghosted, betrayed, having your heart tossed in a dumpster fire. Steve, what's the worst way you've ever been dumped? Like, have you ever been dumped? Has that ever happened?
1: No.
0: What? You're that perfect. What's going on? I want to hear some terrible story.
1: I've had relationships that ended. There was breakups, but the ones that I remember anyway, it was kind of mutual. It wasn't, I never had a hugely dramatic, oh, you can't do this to me moment. I was sad, but also recognized this is making sense. This isn't going to work us as a couple. But like I said, maybe I'm just in denial. Maybe I did have my heart broken and I just choose to ignore that fact. Now, I can say I've definitely been very interested in girls where it was not.
2: The National Weather Service in Paducah has issued a severe thunderstorm warning for southwestern Muhlenberg County, Kentucky, Christian County, Kentucky, east central Caldwell County, Kentucky, northeastern Trigg County, Kentucky, southeastern Hopkins County in northwestern Kentucky, northwestern Todd County, Kentucky, until 8:45 p.m. At 8:03 p.m., severe thunderstorms were located along a line extending from near Dawson Springs to 7 miles west of Hopkinsville, moving east at 30 miles per hour. Expected hazards include 60 miles per hour wind gusts and penny-sized hail. This is a radar-indicated threat. The following impacts are expected. Expect damage to roofs, siding, and trees. Locations impacted include Hopkinsville, Dawson Springs, Burlington, Nortonville, Morton's Gap, Crofton, Graham, White Plains, St. Charles, and Hawkins. This includes the following highways: Interstate 24 in Kentucky between mile marker 65 and 67. Interstate 69 in Kentucky between mile markers 92 and 111. Western Kentucky Parkway between mile markers 39 and 50. Penny Ryle Parkway between mile markers 6 and 34. Repeating, a severe thunderstorm warning has been issued until 8:45 p.m. for the following counties: in Kentucky, Caldwell, Christian, Hopkins, Muhlenberg, Todd, and Trigg.

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2: In the forecast from your Weather Edge Weather Center, the Storm Prediction Center has now issued a severe thunderstorm watch. The severe thunderstorm watch will be in effect until midnight tonight across the area. Thunderstorms are likely. Some of those could be severe with hail and damaging thunderstorm winds. So again, we now have a severe thunderstorm watch. The severe thunderstorm watch is in effect for the area until midnight tonight.
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4: St. Charles and Hopkins County, moving toward Morton's Gap and Nortonville. And then in northern Trigg County, it's staying north of Canton, but it's going to impact Lake Barkley State Park and Rock Castle to include Prizer Point Marina. And then back in Marshall County, the Oak Level area, Benton, Draffenville, and then further south into Callaway County and Murray.
2: There is one thing also we need to get additional with that last storm warning we mentioned. That one has a tornado tag on it. Tornado possible, and the statement also says remain alert with the storm for a possible tornado. That is the storm that they issued a tornado warning for Graves County earlier. So they do have a tornado tag on that particular warning. And then we also have warning for southeastern Fulton, southern Callaway, Hickman, and Graves till 9 o'clock. So a lot of activity with this. And Scott, there is a lot of red. There is a whole lot of lightning with these thunderstorms.
4: Yeah, very much so. They've canceled a severe thunderstorm warning from a Kraken, which is on the back end of this. That's some good news there. But still, a severe thunderstorm warning in effect until 9 o'clock for northwestern Trigg County. And then the severe thunderstorm warning for Muhlenberg, Christian, Caldwell, Trigg, Hopkins, and Todd till 8:45.
2: All right. We have a new statement on one of our warnings here. The severe thunderstorm warning remains in effect till 9 for northern Callaway, Marshall, southeastern Trigg, east central Graves, and southwestern Lyon. Severe thunderstorms extending from near Calvert City to 6 miles south of Benton to 8 miles northwest of Murray, moving east at 40 miles per hour. This one is the one with a tornado tag on it. They are watching this one a little bit closer. They're watching all of it closely. This one they're watching a little extra closely at this point.
4: Yeah, and it's a rain producer. Graves County with over an inch of rain right now. Fulton County, 1.3 inches of rain with this storm. Caldwell County at their mezzanette, 6/10 of an inch of rain at their site. And then the Trigg County mezzanette, which is near Pete Light Springs Hill, zero. Because it's staying up north.
2: Yeah.
4: Now, that could change in the next little bit, but... So yeah, they're watching the Marshall County area, Tom, with this storm, this area of Benton, Draffenville, and north of Hardin. That is where the National Weather Service is concentrating right now with that tornado tag that you were talking about.
2: So they are watching that storm. We have a lot of thunderstorm activity going on all across the area. And a lot of warnings at this point in time. We're at 20 minutes after 8 o'clock, and I think we have everybody with us. WKDZ, WHVO, WPKY, WEKT.
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2: WFMW, as we have all of this activity. So far for our folks in Hopkins County, especially in the Madisonville area, most of this activity is staying south of Madisonville. It's staying... right now, the first edge of the storm approaching Earlington to Morton's Gap to Nortonville.
4: Yep, rolling through St. Charles right now. So that's right. From Earlington south, it's just nicked Beulah as it went through. And it will be Earlington, Morton's Gap, Nortonville, and then to Mannington and northern Christian County, St. Charles. White Plains will get some rain and storms here in a little bit. In fact, Earlington is the top edge of this severe thunderstorm warning that will move into Muhlenberg County, and it

0: Well, they have the warning there because it will impact Graham and Greenville with this storm.
1: So at this point in time, Madisonville, you may not see much. Providence, Hanson, Sacramento, Calhoun, Dixon, you may not see anything out of this particular line that's coming through right now. So damage reports, there was a report. This happened earlier, though.
0: They're going to issue, I'm sorry, Tom, they're going to issue another one, a severe thunderstorm warning for Lyon and Trigg, located.

0: All right, back in the Weather Edge Weather Center, and let's go over this warning and recap it, and let's get the important tag on this, because this is that storm, and the warning for Trigg County does have the possible tornado tag with it, with this storm. Severe thunderstorm warning for Central Trigg, South Central Lyon County till 9 o'clock. Severe thunderstorm located over LBL, moving southeast. That's a little bit of a change in direction. Moving southeast, but moving slowly at 20 miles per hour. Main hazard, 60 mile per hour wind gusts, penny-sized hail. Expected to impact Cadiz, Energy Lake, Woodlands Nature Station, Golden Pond Visitor Center, Wranglers Campground, Canton, and Rock Castle. Again, they put out with this statement on this particular warning, remain alert for a possible tornado. This has the tornado possible tag on it. This is the storm that they had a tornado warning issued earlier for Graves and Hickman.
1: And they're also, Tom, saying that there could be some rotation on the radar with this one. So this is a radar indicated, but they are seeing that in the northern part of LBL.
0: I do want to mention, and our folks with us in Lyon County, if you have any reports there and can get them to us safely, we do not want you to go against the sheriff's advice right now. But if you can tell us what you have seen, observed in your area, you can text it to us at 270-522-1212 on our Hux Bucks text line. But if you can give us your reports, and if you can send us, if you have a picture or anything from your home, but do not get out and do anything, because as Scott mentioned a while ago, the sheriff says they have problems right now that they're trying to deal with in Lyon County.
1: Yeah, and they don't need any sightseers.
0: No rubberneckers tonight. Because in dark, it even becomes more of a problem if people get out, because you're suddenly driving upon something you cannot see. So we have multiple warnings. We are warned from Morton's Gap all the way back to the Mississippi River at this point in time. And that last, I told you when we were doing the EAS, when the Weather Service took over and gave that warning for Trigg and Lyon, I said, well, that plugged the one hole we had for right now.
1: Pretty much. It's pretty much all of central Trigg County, Cerulean not in the warned area, Linton not in the warned area, and just about everybody else is in Trigg County. The storm now moving across U.S. 41 through Nortonville and Crofton and Christian County. The heaviest stuff right now is staying north of Hopkinsville. The line runs from Earlington south to Morton's Gap, St. Charles, Nortonville, Mannington, Crofton, and Kelly, as it will move into northern Todd County, which will include Kirkmansville and Clifty. Allegree right now is kind of on that bottom edge. We'll see if that storm strengthens. And then in Trigg County, we're seeing strong storms in the Mulberry Flat Road, which is the Woodlands Nature Station. That's actually technically Lyon County, but it is tracking toward the Canton area of Trigg County, and then really strong storms still in the Benton and Hardin area of Marshall County.
0: We have had a little change in direction in these storms now, though. In the update from for the Southern Callaway, Southern Graves County, they said the severe thunderstorm warning still in effect there till 9 o'clock. Storms are now moving southeast, which would indicate this line is beginning to push its way down and out of the area. And so we'll have to watch how this goes over the next little bit. But everything had been moving east earlier, which usually indicates individual cells are moving east. Now it appears the whole big bulk of everything is moving south and east at this point. So we're still watching again. Their eyes are on this storm warning for Trigg County, for Central Trigg, South Central Lyon County. The reason there is they have a tornado, possible tornado tag on that storm. That storm at one point was warned for a tornado warning in portions of Graves County. 27 minutes now after 8 o'clock.
2: A severe thunderstorm warning has been issued for a county or counties in our listening area. A severe thunderstorm warning means a severe thunderstorm has been observed or indicated by radar. If you are in the path or near the storm, take immediate action to protect life and property. Follow these safety rules. In open country, you should seek shelter and avoid trees, which can be targets for lightning. If there is no shelter, go to a ditch or culvert, but beware of rising water, which can cause flooding. When indoors, stay away from outside walls and windows, and go to an interior room on the lowest level. Avoid using electrical appliances while the storm is nearby. If in manufactured housing, you should leave and seek nearby safe shelter. If swimming or on a boat, you should get to shore as quickly as possible and find shelter. A thunderstorm is
3: Gorman
2: considered severe when it contains 3/4 inch or larger diameter size hail and or wind gust of 58 miles an hour or greater. A severe thunderstorm also produces deadly lightning and very heavy rain, which can lead to flash flooding. Remember, with any severe thunderstorm, there is always the possibility of tornadoes.
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0: Time is, 8:29 here in the Weather Edge Weather Center. Folks, for our folks with us on WEKT, we're not ignoring you right now. It's just that all of the activity is still a ways from your area. The front edge of this line of storms is now along US 41 moving east. So it is moving in your direction in Todd County. We're just not quite there yet. We do have an update. Severe thunderstorm warning remains in effect till 8:45 for southwestern Muhlenberg, northern Christian, southeastern Hopkins, and northwestern Todd. Severe thunderstorms located along a line from near Morton's Gap to near Hopkinsville. This one is moving east at 30 miles per hour. Hopkinsville, Earlington, Nortonville, Morton's Gap, Crofton, Graham, White Plains, and St. Charles are under the gun in that one. We mentioned the Callaway and Graves still had their warning. And, of course, the one they're watching, of course, all of the warnings, but the one they're watching especially right now is the one tagged with a possible tornado. They've had rotation with it. They had a tornado warning earlier for Graves County. The severe thunderstorm warning for Central Trigg and South Central Lyon County is till 9 o'clock. Scott, you're seeing there was a pretty nice little hail marker on that storm right now, northwest of Kent.
1: It is about an inch in diameter. That is still in land between the lakes. It's in the northern part of LBL and getting ready to impact and move across the lakes. Woodfield Estates Drive is part of that, as is Goose Hollow Road, Rockcastle primarily. Rockcastle and the Prizer Point area need to be keeping your eyes out for this storm. And then, of course, some real heavy rain back in Marshall County still. Looking at the mezzanette, it's not updated in a bit, but now, yeah, there it is. Over an inch of rain in Marshall County, still 6/10 of an inch of rain in Caldwell. But just a while ago, that was about a half inch. So they've gotten about a half inch of rain in Marshall County in under 30 minutes.
0: Let's see. Report tree down on the Constellation Loop Road area, Dawson Springs Road area in Crofton. That reported in by our John Godsey just a moment ago. So we have had pictures of hail from Catawba, and, of course, we're getting reports of damage in Lyon County. We had reports of damage, what was it, to the courthouse roof, right?
1: No, the roof ended up in the courthouse parking lot.
0: The roof ended up in the courthouse parking lot. Okay, yeah. So we don't know what the roof
1: but
0: came off
1: of. But they have some down lines there, and they have over 470 people in the Eddyville area without power, 200 more in the Palisades area near Eddy Creek. So Lyon County now with 543 people without power, Marshall County with 100, and Graves County 767 without power.
0: If you have reports, if you have pictures where you are, you can text them to us on our Huxbucks text line. 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That's 270-522-1212. Do so safely. Give us reports of information if you're reporting power outages, trees down, lines down, or any damage in the area where you are. You can send us that information, and it comes right here to us in the studio.
1: They are continuing the severe thunderstorm warning until 9 for northern Callaway, Marshall, southwestern Trigg, Graves, southwestern Lyon. The severe thunderstorms were along a line from Hillman Ferry Campground to 7 miles west of Turkey Bay to near Murray. So that's a pretty big area. And that is, let's see,
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1: 40 miles per hour with wind gusts up to 60.
0: All right, we have a cancellation. Severe thunderstorm warning for southwestern Muhlenberg, northern Christian, southeastern Hopkins, and northwestern Todd counties is canceled. The storms there that prompted the warning have weakened below severe limits and no longer pose an immediate threat to life or property. So those thunderstorms are now deemed no longer severe. And what we're going to do, work on here doing, and I'll have some people helping me out with this, our folks in WEKT and our folks on WKTG and WFMW, we will work on getting you back to normal programming at this point in time. So, Scott, what do you got on radar?
1: On the radar, we'll still give you the update. Even though they canceled the warning, it's still running from just south of Madisonville to Earlington down I-169 and U.S. 41. It's moving through Crofton and Kelly. It'll be impacting Kirkmansville, but again, there is no warning now attached with this storm, and a lot of the heaviest stuff is staying north of Hopkinsville. In Trigg County, it's still working its way across the northern part of land between the lakes, Hillman Ferry Campground, and I guess you could say Energy Lake as well. A part of this could see some hail, about 3/4 of an inch in size, as it's working its way toward Rockcastle and Prizer Point. And then the heaviest storms right now have moved through Draffinville and Benton. They're in Hardin, working their way toward Aurora, and they are working their way along U.S. 68. And the heaviest storms are in the Hardin and Dexter area. And then still a warned storm, still west of Murray, but it is bearing down on Murray pretty quick.
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1: We have seen a little storm cell, Tom, pick back up near Smithland and Calvert City on the northern edge of this. That one is moving to the east-northeast, so that would impact possibly the Fredonia area near Caldwell and Crittenden County, and Eddyville could see another storm come through in the next little bit as well, as that one has picked up a little bit of some strength in the Smithland and Calvert City area. But we have a severe thunderstorm warning for Central Trigg, South Central Lyon until 9 o'clock. We have a severe thunderstorm warning until 9 for Northern Callaway, Marshall, Southwestern Trigg, and southwestern Lyon counties, again, till 9. And then
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6: In the forecast from your Weather Edge Weather Center, the Storm Prediction Center has now issued a severe thunderstorm watch. The severe thunderstorm watch will be in effect until midnight tonight across the area. Thunderstorms are likely. Some of those could be severe with hail and damaging thunderstorm winds. So again, we now have a severe thunderstorm watch. This severe thunderstorm watch is in effect for the area until midnight tonight.
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7: In the forecast from your Weather Edge Weather Center, the Storm Prediction Center has now issued a severe thunderstorm watch. The severe thunderstorm watch will be in effect until midnight tonight across the area. Thunderstorms are likely. Some of those could be severe with hail and damaging thunderstorm winds. So again, we now have a severe thunderstorm watch. The severe thunderstorm watch is in effect for the area until midnight tonight.
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3: Who needs AI to replicate your voice when Steve Gorman can do just the same? 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

0: Grateful Dead, Touch of Grey on Steve Gorman Rocks. I only saw the Grateful Dead, the actual Grateful Dead, with Jerry Garcia twice. Once was in Atlanta at the Omni in 1993. And then a couple years later in 1995, I saw them at Tampa Stadium. And I saw that show because my band at the time, the Black Crowes, we opened for the Grateful Dead that night. And whatever you think of the Grateful Dead's music, and opinions tend to be pretty passionate, either pro or con, one thing was undeniable is they created an entire universe for touring bands. The Grateful Dead's impact, it's not a studio. They made some good records, make no mistake, but it's all about touring. It's all about playing gigs. It's all about improvisation. It's all about set lists that change dramatically night to night to night. Bands like Phish, Widespread Panic, now The Next Generation, Goose, all of the jam bands you've ever seen, they all owe a debt, and most of them certainly acknowledge that debt, to the original and still the greatest jam band of all time, the Grateful Dead.
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14: In the forecast from your Weather Edge Weather Center, the Storm Prediction Center has now issued a severe thunderstorm watch. The severe thunderstorm watch will be in effect until midnight tonight across the area. Thunderstorms are likely. Some of those could be severe with hail and damaging thunderstorm winds. So again, we now have a severe thunderstorm watch. The severe thunderstorm watch is in effect for the area until midnight tonight.
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2: In the forecast from your Weather Edge Weather Center, the Storm Prediction Center has now issued a severe thunderstorm watch. The severe thunderstorm watch will be in effect until midnight tonight across the area. Thunderstorms are likely. Some of those could be severe with hail and damaging thunderstorm winds. So again, we now have a severe thunderstorm watch. This severe thunderstorm watch is in effect for the area until midnight tonight.
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11: Have you heard the one about the time Steve was in the airport with Metallica and Lars was very hungover and grumpy and Steve just had to add fuel to the fire by, well, I'll let him tell you.
12: I put Lars over my shoulder and spun him around trying to make him throw up. 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
11: Yeah, if you're hungover, stay away from Steve Gorman. This is

0: It's time for Questionable Wisdom on Steve Gorman Rocks. Here's April Rose with tonight's question.
1: Listening on V100 out in Topeka, we have Jen who needs some advice. Jen just got engaged and she's starting to second guess things because she found out that the family heirloom ring her fiance proposed with, his grandma's ring, is the same ring he proposed with for his ex-wife.
2: Oh, boy. Okay.
1: Yeah, so Jen is furious that her fiance would even think about giving her the same ring that he gave to his ex, even if it was his grandmother's ring. What do you think? Is she out of line for being upset?
2: No, I think it's worth a thought or two. Maybe Jen's fiance should pass it on to a brother or a nephew or somebody else who might want to give it away. I do think with a family heirloom like that, grandma's ring, you get one go-round with that bad boy.
1: I think family heirlooms are really important to have. And I feel like that's something that I would want and appreciate. But then all you would think of the entire time you're wearing it is, oh, his ex wore it. Mm-hmm. She would be in the back of your head all the time. Every time you look at your hand, you'd be seeing the ex. So I understand why Jen would get upset.
2: I'm with you right there. I mean, if I moved in with a woman and she said, oh, do you want to wear my ex-husband's clothes? They fit you. The answer would be only if he's going to be there.
1: Wait a minute.
2: Yeah, then you're flexing. Then you're like, you thought this was yours? Hey, it's mine. Just like everything else you ever cared about.
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8: In the forecast from your Weather Edge Weather Center, the Storm Prediction Center has now issued a severe thunderstorm watch. The severe thunderstorm watch will be in effect until midnight tonight across the area. Thunderstorms are likely. Some of those could be severe with hail and damaging thunderstorm winds. So again, we now have a severe thunderstorm watch. This severe thunderstorm watch is in effect for the area until midnight tonight.
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0: Yeah, whatever. Steve's a rock star. He's played with Aerosmith, AC/DC, Metallica, blah, blah, blah, boring. But have you heard his impression of Steven Tyler?
20: 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Come on!
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0: 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And so I thought, you know, I'm going to be a DJ one of these days. I'm going to let that song play. So that's what I do.
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2: In the forecast from your Weather Edge Weather Center, the Storm Prediction Center has now issued a severe thunderstorm watch. The severe thunderstorm watch will be in effect until midnight tonight across the area. Thunderstorms are likely. Some of those could be severe with hail and damaging thunderstorm winds. So again, we now have a severe thunderstorm watch. This severe thunderstorm watch is in effect for the area until midnight tonight.
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2: Your Weather Edge Weather Center forecast, a partly cloudy to mostly cloudy sky right now, low around 73. Flood watch does remain in effect for western Kentucky, southern Illinois, and southern Indiana until Saturday night. By this afternoon, a 70% chance of showers and thunderstorms. Mostly cloudy, then some sunshine with a high near 89, bit of a breeze out of the west-southwest. Friday night, a 70% chance of showers and thunderstorms, some of which will produce heavy rainfall. Mostly cloudy and 72. But back to right now, mostly cloudy, low of 73. And by this afternoon, 70% for showers and thunderstorms, mostly cloudy to some sunshine, with a high near 89 across the region.
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2: Your Weather Edge Weather Center forecast, a mostly cloudy sky, low of 73 right now by this afternoon. 70% chance of showers and thunderstorms and a mostly cloudy sky, giving way to some sunshine, a high near 89. Of course, that keeps us under a flood watch running through Saturday night. Friday night, a 70% chance of showers and thunderstorms as well. Some of these storms could produce heavy rainfall, mostly cloudy. Cloudy skies, low around 72, but back to right now, mostly cloudy and 73 by this afternoon. Maybe some sunshine, but a 70% chance of showers and thunderstorms and 89 degrees.
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2: Your Weather Edge Weather Center forecast. Stay partly cloudy to mostly cloudy sky right now. Low around 73. Flood watch does remain in effect for western Kentucky, southern Illinois, and southern Indiana until Saturday night. By this afternoon, a 70% chance of showers and thunderstorms. Mostly cloudy, then some sunshine. With a high near 89, bit of a breeze out of the west-southwest. Friday night, a 70% chance of showers and thunderstorms, some of which will produce heavy rainfall. Mostly cloudy and 72. But back to right now, mostly cloudy, low of 73. And by this afternoon, 70% for showers and thunderstorms, mostly cloudy to some sunshine, with a high near 89 across the region.
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2: Your Weather Edge Weather Center forecast, a mostly cloudy sky, low of 73 right now by this afternoon. 70% chance of showers and thunderstorms and a mostly cloudy sky, giving way to some sunshine, a high near 89. Of course, that keeps us under a flood watch running through Saturday night. Friday night, a 70% chance of showers and thunderstorms as well. Some of these storms could produce heavy rainfall. Mostly cloudy skies, low around 72. But back to right now, mostly cloudy and 73 by this afternoon. Maybe some sunshine, but a 70% chance of showers and thunderstorms and 89 degrees.
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2: Your Weather Edge Weather Center forecast, a partly cloudy to mostly cloudy sky right now, low around 73. Flood watch does remain in effect for western Kentucky, southern Illinois, and southern Indiana until Saturday night. By this afternoon, a 70% chance of showers and thunderstorms. Mostly cloudy, then some sunshine with a high near 89, bit of a breeze out of the west-southwest. Friday night, a 70% chance of showers and thunderstorms, some of which will produce heavy rainfall. Mostly cloudy and 72. But back to right now, mostly cloudy, low of 73. And by this afternoon, 70% for showers and thunderstorms, mostly cloudy to some sunshine, with a high near 89 across the region.
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0: to rock or not to rock? That's the question. 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
3: Your Weather Edge Weather Center forecast, a mostly cloudy sky, low of 73 right now by this afternoon. 70% chance of showers and thunderstorms and a mostly cloudy sky giving way to some sunshine, a high near 89. Of course, that keeps us under a flood watch running through Saturday night. Friday night, a 70% chance of showers and thunderstorms as well. Some of these storms could produce heavy rainfall. Mostly cloudy skies, low around 72. But back to right now, mostly cloudy and 73 by this afternoon. Maybe some sunshine, but a 70% chance of showers and thunderstorms and 89 degrees.
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Dude. Looks like a lady. Hey there. 604. Patty in with you. How are you doing? Happy Friday. Rain, man.

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1: 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Need you tonight. NXS. Little Feet as well with Let It Roll. We got this thing started with Dude looking like a lady from Aerosmith. Pat Ballard in. Hope you're having a great Friday. It's 6:11. Almost 6:12. We'll say 12 minutes past the hour of 6 a.m. Going to 9 this morning. You know, we're going to look at the weather. It's 70 degrees in Madisonville, 71 in Evansville. We've got, it seems like it's raining all over the world. Yeah, it's rain, man. It's going to be raining all day, too. Looks like we might have a let up this afternoon. I'm hoping so because I'm going to be moving. I'm going to be on the road with a rock stop today. We're at Polk Chevy in Powderly. And we've got a cruise to give away, but mostly they've got major incentives on cars and trucks. $10,000 off Chevy trucks and serious bargains on pre-owned vehicles. Will Pat buy a car? That's the question. Also, we're going to be signing you up for a Blackstone grill. More on that as we move along. Glad you're here. Do what you do. Do what you do. Shoot me a text, 270-821-9494. We would love to hear from you. Oh, Erica's on her way to Michigan. What's up?

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1: When I grow up, I want to be a rock star.
0: Me too. Erica. We got a text from Erica on her way to Michigan. Until you lose signal. You can't lose signal because we're at ktgrocks.com. You just pull it up on your phone. You can hear it all over the world. 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The show. It's amazing.

0: 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Also, Pearl Jam and Mind Your Manners. We heard from Rob Zombie and Mudvayne as well. Pat Ballard in 626, just 26 minutes past the hour of 6A, and we are into the low 70s throughout the tri-state under rainy conditions, and it is really raining out there, so be careful. Turn your lights on as you're traveling into or from work this morning. It's Friday, July 10th, 2026. So, yeah, we're going till 9 this morning, and then we'll have music till 11. Aaron Bone up with Out to Lunch today from 11 to 1, all requested music by you folks, our most awesome and incredible listeners. 3 to 5 this afternoon, I'm going to be at Poke Chevrolet in Powderly, and it's going to be incredible. Giving away a cruise, that's right. Well, we'll announce the cruise winner. You'll have a opportunities to spin that wheel, and we'll have tickets to see Kansas and 38 Special next week as well as our normal Holiday World and Beach Bend tickets. Okay, appreciate all the texts so far. Wow, Christian's going to Holiday World. Going to Holiday World. It's a little rainy, but you know, hey, ride a roller coaster. It's great. Tia Maylene. We'll hear from Scott. What up? Erica on the move. Myron, and I got a text this morning about 20 to 2 in the morning. I only know that because I wasn't here, but it says so. 141A said, have an ideal day, and let's go to the beach. The same person, two different texts. So not sure who that is. That's okay. All righty then. What are you doing? Holler at me. Sure would love to hear from you. As I said, we're going till 9. Music coming up. Let's see. Kiss. We got Queen. Alice in Chains. A little Offspring for you as well. We're going to find out what really happened in the 7 o'clock hour. And just so glad you're here. Let's go ahead and get a check of your KTG Weather Edge Weather Center forecast, and we'll be back.
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2: From the Weather Edge Weather Center, flood watch remaining in effect till 1 o'clock Sunday morning for the entire region. Today, 70% chance of rain and thunderstorms, high 86 degrees. Tonight, 70% chance of heavy rain and thunderstorms. Overnight, low down to 70. 70% chance of rain and thunderstorms on Saturday with a high near 85. Let's get a flood watch remains in effect till 1 o'clock Sunday morning for the entire region.
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Power Rock 93.9 KTG, KTGRocks.com. Little offspring there, self-esteem. How are you doing? Pat Ballard in, 646, 14 minutes away from the hour of 7 o'clock. And 71 degrees in Evansville, pretty much throughout the tri-state with rain. It's raining all over the tri-state. Thanks for the text this morning, lots of them. What's your favorite wake-up song? That's a good question.

0: 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Hello, I love you. Hello, I love you. It's Doors on the Morning Show. Also, Bob Seger and the Silver Bullet Band, Bad Company as well. Pat Ballard in. 6:56, 4 minutes away from the hour of 7 o'clock. We're at 71 degrees throughout the tri-state and on our way to the mid-80s with rain all day. It's a great day to just, if you don't have to work today, just lay around, listen to the radio, just chill, scroll on your phone, whatever. Shoot me a text, 270-821-9494, 270-821-9494. Johnny's still keeping the plastics industry rolling. Is that rock and roll every night and part of every day? Paulie. Yeah. And Wayne asks, what's your favorite wake-up song? Mine is Rock and Roll All Night. Okay. Rock on. Well, we played that one to wake you up this morning, Wayne. Glad you're with us. Next hour, we've got a little Stone Temple Pilots for you, some Glenn Frey, some Pink Floyd, some Everclear. We're going to find out what really happened. Let's go ahead and get a check of your Weather Edge Weather Center forecast.
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2: From the Weather Edge Weather Center, flood watch remains in effect till Sunday morning at 1 o'clock. 70% chance of rain and thunderstorms today with a high near 86 degrees. 70% chance of heavy rain and thunderstorms tonight. Overnight low down to 70. 70% chance of heavy rain and thunderstorms on Saturday with a high 85. Once again, flood watch remains in effect till 1 o'clock Sunday morning.
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Plush from Stone Temple Pilots into the 7 o'clock hour. 7:06, exactly. 6 minutes past. It's 71 degrees throughout the tri-state. On our way to the mid-80s and rain all over the tri-state. Actually, a little bit of, maybe it's clear skies north of Evansville. I don't know. It doesn't show any real rain going on up in there in southern Indiana. A few spots there. But looks like we're just going to have rain all day. Hopefully we'll get a bit of a reprieve this afternoon as Patty rolls down the road from 3 to 5. Going to be at Polk, Chevy, and Powderly. And we'll be announcing a cruise winner. 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It's going to be incredible. It's going to be so much fun. I'm going to be bringing the prize wheel, a chance to win cool stuff. In the meantime, Glenn, Smuggler's Blues, it's KTG.

Johnny, taking care of business. 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

0: 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A little Lenny Kravitz for you there. Journey as well, City of the Angels, and Everclear from with Santa Monica. Hello, Pat Ballard in with you, 7:26, 26 minutes past the hour of 7 o'clock. And it is 71 degrees throughout the tri-state, on our way to the mid-80s with rain throughout. All right, it is Friday, July 10th. It is National French Fries Day. What was wrong with us when we went through that whole freedom fries? We're not going to call them French fries because we don't like the French. And now we're calling them freedom fries, whatever, the French fries. Hey, it's French Fry Day. National Kitten Day as well. And it is National Pina Colada Day. If you like pina coladas, and getting caught in the rain. Ow, ow, ow. And it's Don't Step on a Bee Day. Let's not do that. Today is the birthday of one Mavis Staples from the Staples Singers, 87 years old. Arlo Guthrie is 79. Bella Fleck, the banjo virtuoso, is 68 today. Rascal Flatts lead singer Gary LaVox is 56. Also, Ronnie James Dio, born on this date, 1942, passed away sadly in 2010. Also, the birthday of Arthur Ashe, tennis champion, born in 1943. Eunice Kennedy Shriver, born in 1921. And Nikolai Tesla, born in 1856. If you're having a birthday anniversary, happy birthday, happy anniversary. We shall return with That Really Happened. But first, let's check your WeatherEdge Weather Center forecast.
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2: From the WeatherEdge Weather Center, flood watch remaining in effect till 1 o'clock Sunday morning for the entire region. Today, 70% chance of rain and thunderstorms, high 86 degrees. Tonight, 70% chance of heavy rain and thunderstorms. Overnight low down to 70. 70% chance of rain and thunderstorms on Saturday with a high near 85. Once again, a flood watch remains in effect till 1 o'clock Sunday morning for the entire region.
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2: Time now for
3: That Really Happened.
2: Yes, it did. It was on this day, July 10th, 1913. The highest temperature ever recorded in the U.S. was 134 degrees. It was in Death Valley, California, aptly named. Howard Hughes completed his flight around the world. It took him 91 hours to complete the trip. That was in 1938. 1985, responding to the bad public response and sagging sales of the new formula, Coca-Cola announced that it would return to selling their old formula under the name Classic Coke. In Miami, in 1992, a federal judge sentenced former Panamanian leader Manuel Noriega to 40 years in prison. He was convicted of drug and racketeering charges. Let's see. In 1992, a jury in New York found Pan Am responsible for allowing a terrorist to destroy Flight 103 in 1988, killing 270 people. The jury felt that the airline's security measures were lax. And in 1999, the United States women's soccer team won the World Cup, beating China 5-4 on penalty kicks after 120 minutes of scoreless play at the Rose Bowl in Pasadena. And it was on this date, 1964, the Beatles released their third studio album. And it was, it was their third studio album. What about that? How about that? Let's just do this. Yeah, that really is.

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Ozzy Osbourne, Crazy Train, and the Beatles, Hard Day's Night on the morning show, 7:43, 17 minutes away from the hour of 8 o'clock. Hope you're having a great morning. We're sitting on 71 degrees with rain throughout the tri-state. It's kind of off and on, but it's on right now. Yeah, I'm looking outside. Yeah, it's on right now. So we're going to be having rain all day long. Hopefully it'll let up this afternoon because we're going to be on the move at Pogue Chevrolet in Powderly. I'll be from there from 3 to 5 this afternoon. I'll be bringing the prize wheel and your chance to win all kinds of cool stuff. We got Holiday World tickets, Beach Bend tickets, also tickets to see Kansas and 38 Special at the Beaver Dam Amphitheater. And that is coming up next Friday night. It's going to be a great night for music. And I've seen both those bands and definitely want to see them again. So come on out to Polk Chevy in Powderly. It's going to be great. $10,000 off Chevy trucks and mega bargains on pre-owned vehicles. You just can't beat that. Can't beat it. We're trying to get you there. Appreciate you being here. KTGRocks.com.

0: 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It ain't me. Fortunate Son there. Creedence Clearwater Revival on the morning show. Chris Cornell as well. And Aerosmith 7:56, 4 minutes away from the hour of 8 o'clock, which means we have a whole nother hour to go in the show. We are sitting at 72 degrees throughout the tri-state with rain. Going to be raining pretty much all day long. And we've got a flood watch in effect through Saturday. So, yeah, gnarly, man. It ain't no good, though. Yeah, Saturday night, we got a flood watch in effect. So don't drive across a creek, okay? If you see the water going over the road, just turn around. Don't drown. Turn around. All right, 8 o'clock hour brings more great rock and roll. We'll be talking AC/DC. We'll be hearing from Red Hot Chili Peppers, maybe some Cars, maybe some Mountain, and we're going to be talking about where Patty's rolling out to this afternoon, 3 to 5. Appreciate that very much. I'm going to go, and it's going to be a great time at Pogue. This is a Chevrolet in Powderlay. It's going to be incredibly fun. I can't wait.
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2: For the Weather Edge Weather Center, flood watch remains in effect till Sunday morning at 1 o'clock. 70% chance of rain and thunderstorms today with a high near 86 degrees. 70% chance of heavy rain and thunderstorms tonight. Overnight low down to 70. 70% chance of heavy rain and thunderstorms on Saturday with a high 85. Let's get a flood watch remains in effect till 1 o'clock Sunday morning.
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Hey, Pat Ballard in. It's 8:04, just 4 minutes past the hour of 8 o'clock. Stands to reason, 56 minutes before the hour of 9 o'clock. Appreciate all the texts this morning, 270-821-9494. It's also how you're going to get a hold of Aaron and send him a text for a request from 11 to 1. Let's see here. We've heard from all kinds of folks, Wes and Larry and Johnny and Angie and Kelly. Kelly going to jail today, but not to stay, going there to teach class. It's a good thing. Appreciate that, Kelly. Very nice of you. Team Maylene, Erica, Grandview Scott, what up? Myron, and then don't know who that 619 number is. They haven't told me. And anyway, glad you're here. As I said, we are cruising along. Going to be on the move this afternoon. Coke Chevrolet, Powderly. It's going to be great. Rise Against on KTG, KTGRocks.com. 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

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Steelers wheel stuck in the middle with Chew. Also Cars, Red Hot Chili Peppers. Hey, Pat Ballard in. 8:24. 24 minutes past the hour of 8 a.m. on this Friday get-together, July 10th, 2026. We are at 73 throughout the tri-state on our way to the mid-80s, maybe 85, and we've got a flood watch going on.

0: looking cool and grooving along there, and you swayed at the skating rink, and Kiss comes out. Yeah, man. But they did pretty well in the music business, I do believe, even with the costumes and all that. So anyway, glad you're here. It is 8:20, almost 8:26. We're going to hear from Larry Vaught with Vaught's Views. Also, Tom Leach coming up. Pretty soon, you're going to hear from Dokken and Green Day and Bad Company, and we're going to hear Allman Brothers after the break. All righty then, let's go ahead and get a check of your WeatherEdge Weather Center forecast.
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2: From the WeatherEdge Weather Center, flood watch remaining in effect till 1 o'clock Sunday morning for the entire region. Today, 70% chance of rain and thunderstorms, high 86 degrees. Tonight, 70% chance of heavy rain and thunderstorms, overnight low down to 70. 70% chance of rain and thunderstorms on Saturday with a high near 85. Once again, a flood watch remains in effect till 1 o'clock Sunday morning for the entire region.
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4: Who must be a breakout star this season if new coach Will Stein wants to have any chance to put together a winning season? The obvious and easy answer is quarterback Kenny Minchie, a Notre Dame transfer. If Minchie does not deliver a productive season, then Will Stein's offense is going to sputter. But Minchie cannot do it all. That's why running back C.J. Baxter and receiver Nick Anderson need to justify the faith Stein had in them by making them priority targets, even though both had their seasons disrupted by injuries last year. C.J. Baxter was a freshman phenom in Texas in 2023 when he rushed for 659 yards on 138 carries. Nick Anderson had 38 receptions for 798 yards and 10 touchdowns as a freshman at Oklahoma. If the two can avoid injuries this season and stay on the field, they can provide the big playmaker in the passing game as well as a running game that Stein needs to have his offense put up the numbers he expects.
3: Vaught's Views will return in a moment.
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4: It will also help the Kentucky offense in tight end Willie Rodriguez, receivers D.J. Miller and Kenny Darby, and running back Elijah Barnes can also have big years. On defense, the key player can well be defensive tackle Tavion Gatson, who should benefit from a different alignment and new defensive coordinator Jay Bateman's system. Gatson led all Power 4 defensive tackles in pass rush win rate in 2025. And if he's better this year, Kentucky likely will be better too.
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7: Kentucky women's basketball coach Kenny Brooks is excited about his next team, and that starts with two key returnees, sharp shooting Asia Boone and the All-America candidate in the middle, Clara Strack.
8: We feel like she's the best center in the country. We have one of the best shooters in the country, and we wanted to make sure that we surrounded both of them with players with experience, but also a skill set that would complement our existing players. That was very, very important. Especially to open up things for Clara inside. Last year, we had to adapt a lot. And again, we had four kids get drafted to the WNBA, but their strength was not shooting. So a lot of times she was bombarded. She was crowded. She was double teamed. Didn't have a whole lot of space to work. That was why Asia was able to solidify a starting spot last year. She really opened up things right from the beginning of the basketball game, which really helped us. So we were very intentional in trying to go out and find players that that really help complement them. And we probably have the best shooting team that I've ever had. And that kind of goes to, it's interesting to say, because I think we broke records the last couple of years of three-pointers made, attempted. But this year's group is probably the best three-point shooting team that we've had.

0: that. So now we think it's going to be very difficult for them to really crowd Clara's space, and she's going to have more room to operate.
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Dockin'? Allman Brothers with Revival. Hello, Pat Ballard in, 8:43, 17 minutes away from 9 o'clock. And we're going to be on the move this afternoon, as I said, at Polk Chevrolet in Powderly. And we're going to have a possibility of you winning tickets to see Kansas and 38 Special next Friday night at the Beaver Dam Amphitheater. If you don't win tickets, well, guess what? 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

0: 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Happy birthday, Ronnie James Dio. Rest in peace, my brother. Queen as well in Bad Company, closing out the show today on this Friday get-together, July 10th, 2026. Thanks so much for listening. Thanks for all of the text messages this morning on the text line or rock line. 27, that's a whole bunch, man. I'm so glad of it, and I appreciate you very, very much. Stick around. We got music till 11, and then Aaron Bone up with Out to Lunch at 11 o'clock, 11 to 1. All requested music by you folks, our lovely and awesome listeners. And then 1 o'clock, Ruthanna Rocks until 3, and then I'll be on the air live from Pogue Chevrolet in Powderly. We've got it's going to be a great time there. We've got a cruise to give away, plus we've got Holiday World tickets, Beach Bend tickets, tickets to see 38 Special in Kansas as well on the prize wheel, plus major incentives like $10,000 off Chevy trucks and mega bargains on pre-owned vehicles. Who knows? Patty might buy a car today. I don't know. We'll see what happens. But I hope you stop by and see me 3 to 5 this afternoon. All righty then. Let's see here. So I looked for some good quotes today, and then I just decided we're going to go back to liberty because it's July, and we're continuing our celebration of the greatest country ever in the history of the planet. John Adams said, "There is danger from all men. The only maxim of a free government ought to be to trust no man living with power to endanger the public liberty." Woodrow Wilson said, "Liberty has never come from government. Liberty has always come from the subjects of it. The history of liberty is a history of limitations of governmental power, not the increase of it." And Benjamin Franklin, "They who can give up essential liberty to obtain a little temporary safety deserve neither liberty nor safety." Marquise de Lafayette, "Humanity has won its battle. Liberty now has a country." Thanks so much for listening. Have an ideal weekend.
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2: From the Weather Edge Weather Center, flood watch remains in effect till Sunday morning at 1 o'clock. 70% chance of rain and thunderstorms today with a high near 86 degrees. 70% chance of heavy rain and thunderstorms tonight. Overnight low down to 70. 70% chance of heavy rain and thunderstorms on Saturday with a high 85. Let's get a flood watch remains in effect till 1 o'clock Sunday morning.
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0: I am I'm late 50s, but I'm early 40s because at 50 I decided that I didn't want to go up anymore. And there's not a law, there's no regulation, there's no ordinance that says, well, you just have to keep adding on, you know, years. So I went backwards at 50, and so I'm in my early 40s now, on my way to my late 30s.
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3: Your Weather Edge Weather Center forecast. A flood watch does remain in effect for southern Illinois, southern Indiana, and western Kentucky through Saturday night. This afternoon, a 70% chance of showers and thunderstorms, then partly sunny skies, high near 86, 70% for showers and thunderstorms tonight, some of which could produce heavy rainfall, mostly cloudy, and 70 degrees.
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0: 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What advice would you give to your 40-year-old self? 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Don't do that. 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
1: Let's take a good look at our Regional Weather Edge Weather Center forecast this afternoon. A flood watch does remain in effect through Saturday night for southern Illinois, southern Indiana, and western Kentucky. A 70% chance of showers and thunderstorms, partly sunny, high near 86 degrees. Then tonight, 70% for showers and thunderstorms as well, some of which could produce heavy rainfall, mostly cloudy and 70.
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2: Your Weather Edge Weather Center forecast. A flood watch does remain in effect for southern Illinois, southern Indiana, and western Kentucky through Saturday night. This afternoon, a 70% chance of showers and thunderstorms, then partly sunny skies, high near 86, 70% for showers and thunderstorms tonight, some of which could produce heavy rainfall. Mostly cloudy and 70 degrees.
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It's Judas Priest. You got another thing coming. That request coming hot off of the KTG text line as we get into the first hour of Out to Lunch on your Friday. Congratulations. 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I mentioned the KTG text line. It's 270-821-9494. But what happens if you call 270-821-9494? Well, then it becomes the KTG rock line. You'll talk to me. You'll tell me what you want to hear. And if we've got it and I can and we have time, you know, all the things that go into it. But more than likely, we'll get it on that way as well. So get your request in. We will get them on. And I've got all kinds of awesome stuff to tell you about between now and 1 o'clock as well. But back to those requests. We'll get it started with some Motley Crue. It's Wild Side Out to Lunch, KTG.

Powell Rock 93.9 KTG. Little Midnight Oil Beds are burning before that. Some Motley Crue and Wildside as we keep on rocking through the first hour of Out to Lunch here on your Friday. And it is time for me to remind you that it is a you can win some really cool stuff Friday. Later this afternoon, Pat Ballard will be out and about with another KTG Rock Stop as we continue our Friday Rock Stops in the month of July at the Pogue Automotive Group. This afternoon, Pat will be at Pogue Chevy in Powderly from 3 to 5 p.m. Pat will be there along with the KTG Prize Wheel. Now, the KTG Prize Wheel will have all the stuff that you're used to on it, like Holiday World tickets and Beach Bend tickets. He'll even have some tickets to go see Kansas and 38 Special next Friday night at the Beaver Dam Amphitheater. And then he'll have all the KTG swag on there, KTG shirts and stickers and coasters and mugs and all kinds of cool stuff. But also on the KTG Prize Wheel for these Friday Rock Stops at the Pogue Automotive Group, there's a spot on the wheel where one person will win a four-night, five-day cruise for two. That is right. Somebody will come to the Rock Stop today, spin the wheel. It will land on a spot that says VIP, and if it does, you are the winner of a four-night, five-day cruise for two, courtesy of the fine folks at the Pogue Automotive Group. You do have to be 21 years old or older to win that cruise. So all you have to do, show up this afternoon from 3 to 5 at Pogue Chevrolet in Powderly,

0: 30% chance of showers and thunderstorms, a high near 86. Tonight, an 80% chance of showers and thunderstorms, a low around 70. Tomorrow, an 80% chance of showers and thunderstorms, a high near 85. Tomorrow night, a 50% chance of showers and thunderstorms. Some of those storms could produce heavy rainfall, with a low around 68. Into Sunday, a 70% chance of showers and thunderstorms, a high near 82. Again, this afternoon, partly sunny, a 30% chance of showers and thunderstorms late in the afternoon, with a high near 86. Right now, it's 11:28 as I look outside here in Madisonville. Right now, it is overcast and 78.
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Power Rock 93.9 KTG. It's the Allman Brothers Midnight Rider. Before that, Free and All Right Now, which brings us to Stupid Volume 1 here in the first hour of Out to Lunch. On your Friday, we are headed to North Carolina for this one, where three people are now facing charges after police say they used a homemade plasma cannon to break into a North Carolina high school. Greensboro police responded to a reported break-in just after 2 a.m. Sunday at Smith High School and found the individuals on campus. Court documents say 18-year-old Solomon Caravallo Bell and others used the homemade device to get inside, burning a bush and damaging the school's plexiglass door. Carvello Ball and Chase Harashin, who was also 18, were arrested and charged with felony breaking and entering, explosives on educational property, possession of a weapon of mass destruction, and other counts. A juvenile was also detained and released to a parent. They don't explain why they wanted in the high school or how they knew how to or had the things to make a plasma cannon, but again, felony breaking and entering, explosives, and possession of a weapon of mass destruction are some serious charges that they're going to have some issues getting out of. So good luck there. No weapons of mass destruction here, not even explosives. I've just got great requested rock and roll. As we wrap up this first hour here on your Friday, some Stone Temple Pilots on the way, some Eric Clapton, and right now, some requested Bryan Adams. Summer 69, Out to Lunch, KTG.

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0: now we're rocking 93.9 KTG, little STP with Big Empty. Samara Clapton before that, and requested Brian Adams to get that triple play of requested rock and roll started as we wrap up the first hour of Out to Lunch here on your Friday. And you know what that means? That means your Friday afternoon is here, or it's just right around the corner anyway. So is a whole nother hour of Out to Lunch. A whole nother hour of requested rock and roll is coming your way. Before we get to that second hour, we are going to hear from the sponsor of the first hour of Out to Lunch one more time. You know, the fine folks at Value Liquors in Owensboro. We're also going to check your KTG Weather Edge Weather Center forecast. And I'm also going to remind you of some upcoming concerts and events. Specifically, 1 week from today, next Friday, July 17th, at the Beaver Dam Amphitheater. You know it by now. It's Kansas and 38 Special. I've already mentioned that this afternoon from 3 to 5 at Pogue Chevrolet, Pat Ballard will have the KTG prize wheel. And on that prize wheel is a spot for tickets to that very show. So you have a chance to win tickets to that show this afternoon if you go see Pat at Pogue Chevy in Powderly. And then next week, starting next week, you will have plenty of chances to win tickets to that show. Pat will have some during the morning. I will have some during Out to Lunch. Heck, Ruth Anna might even have some. You'll have chances to win on the Rock Line, chances to win on the text line, all kinds of ways to win tickets to go see Kansas and 38 Special next Friday at the Beaver Dam Amphitheater starting next week. But after that show, not long after that, Saturday, August the 1st, it's the 9th annual Rock the Dam. Cinderella's Tom Kiefer, White Lion, Steven Adler. Then, right after that, Saturday, August 8th, Winona and Melissa Etheridge at the Beaver Dam Amphitheater. Then, August 15th at the Beaver Dam Amphitheater, Brett Michaels and Buck Cherry, Dwight Yoakam. August 29th, also at the Beaver Dam Amphitheater. Looking forward into September at the Ford Center, Brooks and Dunn will be there. And then back to the Beaver Dam Amphitheater, September 26th, it's Foreigner. So all kinds of awesome shows coming up, starting again with 38 Special in Kansas next Friday. So again, keep listening right here to KTG for your chance to win tickets to that one. Now, that forecast I mentioned, how about we get to it? It's Out to Lunch, KTG.
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0: Your KTG Weather Edge Weather Center forecast. We are under a flood watch through tomorrow night, and that is because, well, there's some rain in the forecast. Starting late this afternoon, we have a 30% chance of showers and thunderstorms, a high near 86. 80% chance of showers and thunderstorms tonight, a low around 70. Then an 80% chance of showers and thunderstorms again tomorrow, high near 85. 50% chance of showers and thunderstorms tomorrow night. Some of those storms could produce heavy rainfall, a low around 68. And Sunday, a 70% chance of showers and thunderstorms and a high near 82. Again this afternoon, partly sunny, 30% chance of showers and thunderstorms a little later in the afternoon, and a high near 86. Right now, it is 11:59 on the dot. Looking outside, still overcast and 78.
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Power Rock 93.9 KTG, a little 38 special there. Before that, some Henry Lee Summer and Pink Floyd got us started here in the second hour of Out to Lunch on your Friday. That means you've made it to your Friday afternoon. Not too much longer now between here and quitting time. And to get you there, I've got some awesome requested rock and roll. How do you get those requests in? You know how. Give us a call on the KTG Rock Line, 270-821-9494. Can't talk? That's cool. We've got the KTG text line as well, 270-821-9494. Same number, same result. Speaking of those requests, let's see. What do we have? Some Nirvana coming up right now. Little Tom Petty, Learning to Fly. It's Out to Lunch, KTG.

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0: Now we're rocking 93.9 KTG. Little Nirvana there, wrapping up that block of requested rock and roll. And we've got more requested rock and roll headed your way around the corner. We're going to hear from Black Sabbath, a little BTO, some Styx as well. And right now I'm going to remind you that Pat Ballard will be out and about this afternoon as we continue our Friday rock stops from Pogue Automotive in Powderly. And this afternoon, Pat will be at Pogue Chevrolet in Powderly from 3 to 5, and he will have the KTG prize wheel. On that KTG prize wheel, all kinds of awesome stuff. All of the usual KTG swag, shirts and stickers, coasters and glasses, all kinds of cool stuff. And then the big ones, the Beach Bend tickets, the Holiday World tickets, the tickets to see Kansas and 38 Special next Friday at the Beaver Dam Amphitheater, and the 4-night, 5-day cruise. That's right, you heard me. 4 nights, 5 days, cruise for two. You can win it by just spinning the prize wheel. Thanks to our friends at Pogue Automotive. You must be 21 or older to win said cruise. And then all you have to do is show up and see Pat this afternoon from 3 to 5 at Pogue Chevrolet in Powderly. Spin the wheel, and maybe you could be the lucky one that lands on that spot that will get you a 4-night, 5-day cruise for two, courtesy of our friends at Pogue Automotive Group. I've got requests courtesy of, well, you, and they're all right around the corner right after we take a check of your KTG Weather Edge Weather Center forecast.
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0: Your KTG Weather Edge Weather Center forecast this afternoon, well, actually until tomorrow night, we are under a flood watch, and that is because, well, we got all kinds of rain in the forecast. 30% chance of showers and thunderstorms later this afternoon, a high near 86.

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When you hear these tones, please stand by for important information that may be of a life-saving nature. We conduct these tests to make sure the emergency alert system is fully operational.

Power Rock 93.9 KTG. Little roll on down the highway there from BTO. Some sticks before that brings us to Stupid Volume 2 here in the second hour of Out to Lunch. On your Friday for this one, we're headed to Montana, where a porta potty company had a rough 4th of July after vandals blew up at least 13 of their portable toilets, and they're pointing the finger at Wyoming Firework, you don't say. I kid you not, this is the name of this this porta potty company. The name of it is European Porta Pots in Billings, but the European is spelled U-R-A-P-E-E-I-N. Get it? Well, they expect to lose a few toilets to fireworks every Independence Day, but co-owner Chris Vogel said 13 is well above the usual 4 or 5, with damages topping $12,000. Most of the destroyed toilets were in new residential construction areas in Northwest Billings, blown apart or melted down to blocks of plastic. Vogel believes the fireworks had to be large explosives, bigger than anything sold legally in Montana, which limits firework sales to a short window. He suspects they came from Wyoming or a nearby reservation where fireworks can be bought year-round. With no security cameras, there are no suspects, and Vogel says filing insurance claims is not worth it since each toilet carries its own deductible. His message to pranksters is simple: don't be a crappy person, since the losses hurt a small family business that gives back to the community. Well, isn't that... I'll leave that right where it is. Don't tear up people's stuff. It's that easy. And you know what else is easy? Playing your request. We got one more block coming up here in the show today. Some Aerosmith on the way right now. How about some Black Sabbath? It's Out to Lunch, KTG.

0: Power Rock 93.9 KTG. Little Ozzy Osbourne wrapping up that final block of requested rock and roll here in the final hour of Out to Lunch for the week. Thanks for playing along, everybody. I am headed out, but do not worry. We still have all kinds of awesome stuff coming up. Ruth Anna's ready to roll. She'll be here until 3, and then from 3 to 5, Pat Ballard live KTG Rock Stop at Pogue Chevy in Powderly. 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Then from 5 to 6, it's the 5 o'clock free fall powered by Bud Light. Steve Gorman will take over at 6. He'll stay till 11, and then it's the weekend. 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
0: Your KTG Weather Edge Weather Center forecast: under a flood watch until tomorrow night, and that's because, well, there's some rain in the forecast starting this afternoon. Partly sunny with a 30% chance of showers and thunderstorms late in the afternoon. A high near 86. An 80% chance of showers and thunderstorms tonight with a low around 70. An 80% chance of showers and thunderstorms tomorrow. A high near 85. A 50% chance of showers and thunderstorms tomorrow night. Some of those storms could produce heavy rainfall with a low around 68. And a 70% chance of showers and thunderstorms on Sunday, a high near 82. Again, this afternoon, partly sunny, a 30% chance of showers and thunderstorms late in the afternoon, a high near 86. Right now, it's 12:56, still overcast outside, and 77.
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2: Let's take a good look at our regional Weather Edge Weather Center forecast. This afternoon, a flood watch does remain in effect through Saturday night for southern Illinois, southern Indiana, and western Kentucky. A 70% chance of showers and thunderstorms, partly sunny, high near 86 degrees. Then tonight, 70% for showers and thunderstorms as well, some of which could produce heavy rainfall, mostly cloudy and 70.
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I am Ruth Anna, and today's the day. Pat Ballard, Pogue, Chevy, Powderly, 3 to 5. 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

0: 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What's up? I am Ruthanna. Oh, man. Don't do this. Just don't. The Nido squishy toys, don't put them in the microwave. I know TikTok tells you to, but TikTok tells you to do a lot of stupid things. Honestly, I mean, I'm on TikTok. I have friends on TikTok. I've posted stuff on TikTok. I've shared stuff on TikTok. But I don't follow the trends because these Nido squishy toys, the new trend now is to put them in the microwave. They're filled with a liquid. That's what makes them squishy. And that liquid, like, gets super heated. And then it explodes. And kids have actually gotten severe burns, like, on their faces. So keep everything but food and the plates that the food's supposed to be in out of the microwave. I can't believe this has to be said, but don't put your toys in the microwave. Skinner is on the way. Counting Crows 2. 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
2: Your Weather Edge Weather Center forecast. A flood watch does remain in effect for southern Illinois, southern Indiana, and western Kentucky through Saturday night. This afternoon, a 70% chance of showers and thunderstorms. Then partly sunny skies, high near 86. 70% for showers and thunderstorms tonight, some of which could produce heavy rainfall. Mostly cloudy and 70 degrees.
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0: Bubble Rock 93.9 KTG. What's up? I am Ruth Ann. I got Nazareth, got Van Halen, got Metallica on the way, and we got Pat Ballard, Pogue Chevy in Powderly today, 3 to 5. Pat is going to announce the cruise winner. Yes! So come on out. You're going to shop major incentives like 10 grand off Chevy trucks, mega bargains on pre-owned vehicles, and Pat's going to be there, which is worth the price of admission, which is zero. It doesn't cost anything to show up and say hi. 3 to 5 today. 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
2: Let's take a good look at our Regional Weather Edge Weather Center forecast this afternoon. A flood watch does remain in effect through Saturday night for southern Illinois, southern Indiana, and western Kentucky. A 70% chance of showers and thunderstorms, partly sunny, high near 86 degrees. Then tonight, 70% for showers and thunderstorms as well, some of which could produce heavy rainfall, mostly cloudy and 70.
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Got Metallica now.

0: 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Today, 3 to 5, he's going to announce the cruise winner. 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That is going on 3 to 5 today, so you want to stop by, say hi to Pat. By the way, there's finally a bad study about coffee. They say that if you're exposed to loud noises and you drink coffee on a regular basis, you're more likely to suffer permanent hearing loss. That's one bad study compared to how many, like, hundreds that are good. You know what I'm going to do? I'm just going to keep on drinking my bougie coffees, my lattes, my cappuccinos, my Americanos, my Cubans, and I'm just going to turn my headphones down. That should work, right?
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2: Your Weather Edge Weather Center forecast. A flood watch does remain in effect for southern Illinois, southern Indiana, and western Kentucky through Saturday night. This afternoon, a 70% chance of showers and thunderstorms, then partly sunny skies, high near 86, 70% for showers and thunderstorms tonight, some of which could produce heavy rainfall, mostly cloudy, and 70 degrees.
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21: 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It's 312. Bill Bob in, and amongst the Pogue Automotive universe, our own Pat Ballard, hopefully he got a nap, is out, and somebody wins a cruise today. Let's check in with Pat Ballard. Pat, take it away, brother.
9: 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We are at Pogue Chevrolet in Powderly, and we've got the prize wheel is spinning. 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And, you know, if it doesn't say Pogue on the back, you paid too much, Jeff.
10: 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You can't beat it. We've got over 150 pre-owned vehicles in stock. If we don't have it, they don't make it. So I challenge you to come ask for me or Shane. That's Jeff or Shane. And tell me what you're looking for, and I will find it for you.
9: Jeff, that's amazing. I just saw a Sierra today. They're so nice.
10: Yeah, they're sexy. I mean, you just got to say it. They are sexy. Yeah. There's nothing finer than an old GMC Sierra Denali rolling down that road. I'm telling you.
9: I have a 93 still rolling. It was my dad's. And those things will last forever, especially these new models.
10: Now, Pat, I've been trying to talk you out of that thing for years now.
9: I know.
10: So all you folks out there listening, you got to tell him he's got to get us that truck. I got a list an arm or mile wide for people looking for that thing.
9: It stays in the garage, but what doesn't stay in the garage is the brand new trucks, the 2026. And you got a ton of them out here.
10: We sure do. This is probably the best inventory we've had in 7-8 years. We are becoming one of the highest volume dealers in the tri-state area. And I'm telling you, folks, if you want a good deal, come down and see us.
9: Yeah, we are at Pogue Chevrolet, folks. We are here until 5 o'clock this afternoon, and we've got the prize wheel spinning, and the deals are amazing, and we are signing folks up. Are we signing folks up?
10: We are.
9: We are signing them up. What are we signing them up for?
10: We are giving away a five-day, four-night cruise for you and your loved one to several different locations. Just come down and see us. We'll give you all the details and hope you're the lucky winner.
9: Outstanding. Jeff, thanks so much for being on. I'll get with you in a little bit. We are here spinning the prize wheel and keeping the wind down. We're giving away stuff. We got Holiday World tickets, Beach Spin tickets. We got tickets to the Beaver Dam Amphitheater for the 17th. It's Kansas and 38 special. Come on down and see me. 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

0: AC/DC, Let's Play Ball, Power Rock 93.9, KTG, 325, Bill Bob in, and Patty's been busy. Pat Baylor's been helping folks spin that prize wheel. Lots of winners already in Powder Lee at Pogue Chevy, and some more to come. I don't know if the crew's been given away yet, but we'll get an update from Pat Ballard, who's standing by live with the Pogue Automotive Group folks. Patty, take it away.
1: 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We are at Pogue Chevrolet on Everly Brothers Boulevard in Powder Lee, and it's a great day. 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The deals: $10,000 off Silverados, $2,500 off all Chevy Traverse and Acadias. And also, they got the new Chevy Trax starting at $22,990. Just remember, if it doesn't say Pogue on the back, you paid way too much. Hey, folks, we've got the prize wheel spinning, and people are already winning. We've given away tickets to Holiday World. We've given away tickets to Beaver Dam Amphitheater to see Kansas 38 Special. We're going to be here till 5, but they're going to be open all weekend long. So come on out and see us. This is Pat Ballard, broadcasting live on 93.9 KTG. Thank you.

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1: Thanks, Bill. Yeah, it's Pat Bellert broadcasting live from Pogue Chevrolet in Powderly. It's incredible. The weather is amazing. These clouds went away. The rain went away. We got beautiful, like, puffy clouds now. There's a nice little breeze out here. We're right out here on 189. You can't miss us. Come on by and see us. We're spinning the wheel because we got great prizes to give away. We're giving away a cruise. We've already given away tickets to the Beaver Dam Amphitheater for the Big 38 Special and Kansas Show. We got Holiday World tickets we're giving away. We got Beach Bend. We got all kinds of great stuff. But most importantly, we are here with Shane, and we got great deals on vehiculars.
2: Absolutely, Pat. 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
2: 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We're taking $10,000 off these Chevrolet trucks that I
1: said you can't beat a GMC truck, but you got a Chevy Silverado that's pretty awesome too. Plus
2: $10,000. That's right. Yeah. Hey, you know what Mark Pogue said? Shane, listen to me. I want everybody, especially in the Hopkins County area, to understand that you can buy from Pogue, and we have the service department, we have the vehicles, you have the prices, you got everything you need to do business right here, real close to you. So he said, I want some Chevrolets and some driveways. I said, yes, sir. I'll take care of that. He said, you know what? And if you see people and they don't have a Pogue sticker on the back of their vehicle, they paid way too much.
1: That's great. Chevrolet in every driveway. I love it. Yeah, that's right. And if it doesn't say Pogue on the back,
2: hey, you paid way too much.
1: Way too much. We are here till 5, folks. Thank you, Shane. Will you be back on with me here in a little
2: bit? I sure will. God bless you, folks. I'm looking forward to meeting you. Just say, hey, where's Shane? I want to meet you.
1: I will tell him. I'll tell him right in there.
2: Thank you, guys.
1: And they'll have to go past the Blackstone Grill to see you, too, because we're giving away the Blackstone Grill in about 2 weeks from today, actually 3 weeks from today on the 31st, the final Friday of the month. We're going to be back here and giving away the grill, but you got to come by and sign up, and you got to check out that grill. Also, you can sign up to win a cruise. You can spin the wheel to win a cruise. It's incredible. The deals are amazing. We are here at Pogue Chevrolet in Powderly. Please come by and see us. This is Pat Bellert broadcasting live on 93.9 KTG. We'll be right back.

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1: 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The deals are amazing. The prize wheel is spinning. Folks have won all kinds of stuff so far on the prize wheel. 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But most importantly, the deals are hot. I'm here with Shane. How you doing? I just talked to Shane. Shane's the boss. You are Zach. How's it going?
2: It's going pretty good, man. How about you?
1: Man, it's great. We're selling trucks and cars today, aren't we?
2: Yes, sir. Yes, sir. The 2026 GMC Sierras, they're employee pricing right now on the 2026 1500 GMC Sierras. Or employee pricing.
1: Fantastic truck, and you're paying as much as the employees are paying. 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
2: Yes, sir. Yes, sir. The Traverses and Acadias, yeah, both of them, they got the $25,000 off.
1: $2,500.
2: $2,500, my bad. And
1: I heard that on the radio.
2: And then $10,000 off on the Silverado trucks. Yes, sir.
1: Yeah. We also got the Chevy Trax, man. That's a great ride. Starting at $22,990. What about some used vehicles? You got some used vehicles in inventory?
2: Yes, sir. We got plenty of used vehicles in our inventory. It just depends on what you want. We got like used. We got a 2025, 2024. You pick it, we probably got it.
1: Excellent. Well, Zach, thanks for being with me today on the show. Come on out and see Zach. We are at Boag Chevrolet in Powderly. It's an amazing day. It's a beautiful day. The wind is blowing, and it's a nice little breeze. Not too much, you know, breeze, but the sun is out. It's just a great day to come out and shop cars. The deals are amazing. And always remember that if it doesn't say Boag on the back, you paid way too much. All righty. All right, folks, we got a whole nother hour to go. The wheel is still spinning, and we still got prizes to give away. We got T-shirts, we got mugs, and we've got tickets. So come on by and see us. We're also signing up for the cruise, but we're also giving away a cruise. So if you hit the spot on the wheel, you get to cruise. That's just as simple as that. And plus, we're signing folks up for the Blackstone Grill. Going to give that away in about 3 weeks. Okay? So come on out and see me. Pat Ballard broadcasting live from Boag Chevrolet in Powderly on 93.9 KTG.
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0: 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I'm just having a hard day. You don't know how it feels.
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1: Hey, it's Pat Ballard. We are broadcasting live today from Pogue Chevrolet in Powderly, and the deals are amazing. We are spinning the wheel as well. 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All you have to do is show up and spin that wheel. 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And if you land on that, bam, it's easy, simple. You'll win a cruise. Plus, you can sign up for a cruise as well. You can sign up for the Blackstone Grill as well. But most importantly, we've got the deals. You know, speaking of born in the USA, the Chevy is born in the USA, and we've got all kinds of them. I'm here with Donna. How you doing, Donna?
2: I'm doing great. How are you?
1: I'm doing fantastic. We're talking about this Trax here, this black Trax. This is an awesome ride. Tell me about that.
2: Right. It's a 2026. We've got it marked for $22,999, and it's actually sold. They're coming from Orangeboro. We started out with 8, we're down to 2, but Mark does have about 22 of them in transit, so if you don't see what you want, we will get it for you. Just come in, see us, spin the wheel. You don't have to buy anything. Hey, you get a cruise.
1: It's so simple like that. And that Trax, what are we talking about, 30 miles a gallon?
2: You can get, I had a customer that bought one, the sticker says 30, you can actually get up to 33.
1: Excellent. 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
2: Yes. And speaking of gas, you get a gas card back here. Mark right now is taking 30 cents off per gallon, and it's good for 3 years.
1: Oh, wow. That's fantastic. Yeah.
2: You can only get the card with the purchase.
1: Well, just come on by then and purchase a Trax or a Chevy Silverado or the GMC. 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
2: 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So, and again, if you don't see something on the lot, we can have it here by tomorrow.
1: That's incredible. Thanks, Donna.
2: Thank you.
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1: Hey, it's Pat Ballard broadcasting live today. Speaking of pouring some sugar on me, the deals here at Pogue Chevrolet are sweet. I'm telling you. Pogue Chevrolet in Powderly is the place to be. These the deals are hot. I'm here with Shane. How's it going?
2: Pat, good to see you, buddy.
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2: 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That's my favorite station. And I get excited when I know that y'all are coming down because my hometown people are sitting there listening to me right now. Well, listen to me right now. I'm here to tell you there is employee pricing on GMC trucks. It doesn't get any better than that. 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
2: 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And he said, you know, look, don't let anybody forget. Don't let them forget. If it don't have Pogue on the back of it, you paid way too much.
1: Way too much. 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It's crazy. Also, you've got the Trax. Great gas mileage.
2: Absolutely. It's our hottest selling vehicle. Fortunately, we have 20 coming, but right now I have two. I have two. You better come now.
1: You better get down here.
2: You're not going to get it. It's roomy, 30 miles average to the gallon. The average is 30 miles to the gallon. It is the hottest, neatest, sportiest little car. It ain't a little car. It's more like a mid-sized sport utility that you can park, you can drive, you can handle. And if you're a big guy, you can easily ride in it.
1: Right on. The Trax. We've got one sitting right here. The last two. Actually, this one's sold. It's got the white one over there, and it got another one, but you got 20.
2: We got three.
1: On the move. Three. You got 20 on the move coming.
2: Yeah.
1: And so they'll be here very soon. Also, we've got the Cruze we're giving away.
2: We are giving a Cruze. I think we'll be doing that today, I believe.
1: I'm not really sure. We'll find out here in about 20 minutes.
2: There you go. We're going to give away a Cruze today. You have a flat stone grill they're going to be registering for. You just come by, and we're going to be giving that away, too. And then, of course, you get to spin the dial for what you're doing, right?
1: Crazy good. Yeah, this is amazing. We've already given away beach bend tickets. We've given away tickets to Holiday. Have you been to Holiday World?
2: I haven't been to Holiday World. I'm always afraid to get in that water park because they'll see me. They'll think it's a beached whale and start coming pouring water on me. Roll him back in the water. Anyway, you know.
1: Yeah, we're giving away tickets to to Beach Bend, Holiday World. We've also got tickets to Lone Star Rodeo. Lone Star's coming up here very soon, so we're going to be giving away tickets to that as well. It's all on the wheel. We've got KTG swag. We're going to be here for about another 30 minutes, folks, so come on down and spin that wheel, but also see Shane or any one of the sales folks here at Pogue Chevrolet in Powderly. This is the place to be. Pogue Chevrolet in Powderly. Le Pogue. The Chevrolet. Hey, it's French.
2: I love it. I'll sell somebody it's French. Absolutely. Come on.
1: Italian, French, it doesn't matter. Come on down here. We got to get you in a new car today.
2: You're going to own one.
1: That's right. All right, folks. Coming on down to see me. It's Pat Ballard broadcasting live on 93.9 KTG.
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4: Your WeatherEdge Weather Center forecast. We do remain under a flood watch in southern Illinois, southern Indiana, and western Kentucky through Saturday night. And that's because tonight there's a 90% chance of showers and thunderstorms, low around 72, 70% for showers and thunderstorms Saturday, mostly sunny skies. High near 87, but back to this evening, 72, and a near guarantee for showers and storms.
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1: That's right. And if it doesn't say Pogue on the back,
2: you paid way too much.
1: Way too much. Thanks, Chloe. Come down and see Chloe at Pogue Chevrolet's Le Pogue de Chevrolet in Powderly. Folks, come on down and see us. We are going to be here for just a little bit longer. And the thing is, we're fixing to give away a cruise. Fixing to give away a cruise here. Are you kidding me? No, Pat. I'm not kidding you at all. Giving away a cruise. But you got to come on down, sign up, and we're going to give that away here in the next spot, okay? Folks, the deals are amazing here at Pogue Chevrolet, and we appreciate them coming and getting us and having us come out here. We're going to be here for the next several Fridays. We're signing folks up for the big Blackstone Grill. Going to give that away on the 31st of July on the final, our final rock stop here at Pogue Chevrolet in Powderly. Deals are amazing. Come on down and see us. It's Power Rock 93.9 KTG.

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1: Yes, sir. Shatter is spilling all over Manhattan. 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
2: Way too much.
1: Way.
2: That's right. Hey, we're here giving deals, discounts. You'll never get a vehicle cheaper than you can right now.
1: It's incredible, and the selection on the lot is pretty impressive, Sean.
2: You know what? I have to admit, coming to work for the Pogues, is a family-owned business. I was really proud to be a part of it. But what I like is that they have a great selection of inventory and prices in just about anybody's budget. Any kind of payment range you're looking for, any type of price range you're looking for, and then we get overwhelmed with the trade-ins that we get on some of these deals that we're passing on to customers, that we usually have something that's going to fit in that budget. And that's what I like about it. You know, it feels good when you're giving back.
1: Yeah.
2: You know, it doesn't affect my paycheck. I don't get paid that way. My job is to sell automobiles, period. That's how I get paid. He pays me to sell automobiles. Let me find something that's going to fit into your budget. Come in here and say, hey, Shane, where are you? I want to meet you. And make me that deal you always said you was going to challenge me. I promise you, you'll leave with a smile on your face.
1: You come on out today. Have a smile on your face after we give away this cruise.
2: We're going to give away a cruise. Y'all ready to do that?
1: Ready. I'm ready to do it. We had one spot on the wheel to give away a cruise, but nobody landed on the cruise on the wheel. But we gave away Holiday World tickets, Beach Bend tickets, tickets to Beach Beaver Dam Amphitheater for Kansas 30th Special. So now we're giving away a cruise. You want me to do it? No, I believe. What about Donna? John Morgan. Let's do it. You do it, and I'll holler it out. Did he just say holler it out on the radio?
2: Holler. No, look. Holler all right, see who this is.
1: All right, going on a cruise, Wayne. Wayne Gossett, Madisonville. Wayne Gossett's going on a cruise.
2: From Madisonville.
1: Yeah.
2: I love it.
1: There you go. We talked about that earlier.
2: I love it. We're going to hold this. We'll contact you. We've got your phone number right here, and all you got to do is come by and get all the pamphlet and information, and it's a no-brainer. I think you've got a year to take this cruise.
1: It is a no-brainer.
2: I think you've got like five or six destinations you can go to.
1: Bahamas, the Caribbean, Mexico. Crazy.
2: Hey.
1: Thank you.
2: When I go on vacation, I go to Hanson.
1: Well, that is a pretty awesome
2: Walmart.
1: Place. Hey, it's the bustling metropolis of Hansonia.
2: Hansonia.
1: That's right. That's right.
2: That's my vacation. That's why anybody's going to get a vacation like this, I'm kind of jealous.
1: Well, maybe you and Wayne can do a deal.
2: Maybe Wayne will take me with me. That'd be great. Hey, Wayne, can I go with you? All right, Wayne, you're going to get a phone call from us. We're going to reach out to you. He'll congratulations.
1: Congratulations, Wayne. He might say, hey, you can go on the cruise. Just give me $20,000 off that Silverado.
2: Now, listen, guys, I know this is the last radio spot of the day, and I want to tell you, I want to thank you for coming to this dealership.
1: Man.
2: I want you to thank you to be a part of the celebration that we're going on, because we're not that far away from being 40 years in business.
1: Wow.
2: Which is really good for a man who's self-made. Bread man, family business that he actually did all this on his own, and he is all about this county and the tri-state counties that are around near to us, that have taken care of those customers, making sure they come back in, they get the best gas prices in the country. 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There's no reason you can't do business here, because I'm going to put top dollar in your trade-in.
1: Fantastic. Shane, thank you so much. I've really enjoyed our time.
2: God bless you, folks, and I'm looking forward to meeting you.
1: I hope you come out and see Shane or any one of the sales folks out here. 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And remember, if it doesn't say Pogue on the back, you paid way too much. Thanks so much, everybody, for coming out, spinning the wheel, saying hello to us today. We had swag we gave away. 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Come on in and see them at Pogue Chevrolet. We so appreciate you having us out today.
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1: Shane.
3: Guys.
1: Thank you. This is Pat Ballard signing off. I also want to give a shout out to my good friend John Morgan, who was here and helping me out today, and then also Aaron Bone back in the studio, Trey in the studio, and Bill Bob in the studio helping us out. We appreciate it. And we'll be back. I'll be back Monday morning, 6A. Tune in. Turn it on, tune it in, and turn it up, and then rip the knob off. Have a great weekend, folks. This is Pat Ballard signing off. 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
5: Your Weather Edge Weather Center forecast. We do remain under a flood watch in southern Illinois, southern Indiana, and western Kentucky through Saturday night. And that's because tonight there's a 90% chance of showers and thunderstorms, low around 72, 70% for showers and thunderstorms Saturday, mostly sunny skies. High near 87, but back to this evening, 72, and a near guarantee for showers and storms.
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0: 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And like one of the number one answers is Korean skincare. 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Lift heavy things. Decenter, man. That's one. And now, you know, when you're doing your skincare at night, dudes, I'm like, I don't know about this. You ever see American Psycho with Christian Bale? Yeah. I mean, it did some good skincare.
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2: Your Weather Edge Weather Center forecast. We do remain under a flood watch in southern Illinois, southern Indiana, and western Kentucky through Saturday night. And that's because tonight there's a 90% chance of showers and thunderstorms, low around 72, 70% for showers and thunderstorms Saturday, mostly sunny skies. High near 87, but back to this evening, 72, and a near guarantee for showers and storms.
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3: Your Weather Edge Weather Center forecast. A flood watch does remain in effect through Saturday night for southern Illinois, southern Indiana, western Kentucky. Tonight, a 90% chance of showers and thunderstorms, low of 72. Saturday, 70% for showers and thunderstorms, mostly sunny with a high near 87. But back to this evening, strong chance for showers and storms, 72 across the region.
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0: Pink Floyd was Speak to Me and Breathe on Steve Gorman Rocks. I saw an article in a online magazine called Far Out today, and it was talking about some of the crazy things artists require on their touring rider. You know, like dressing room demands, backstage demands. And this one was kind of funny because it said Paul McCartney needs all the lamps to be halogen floor lamps with a dimmer switch. There can be no animal materials, no trace of animal prints or skin on the furniture. He needs entire rooms dry cleaned before he arrives. And I'm reminded of the fact that a friend of mine was a promoter for years, and she worked with Paul McCartney. And he did have a long list of demands. And then the people in Paul McCartney's band said, Paul doesn't even know that that's on a list. He smelled a candle once, and he said, oh, that smells good. And then his tour manager said, get those candles everywhere he goes. Paul has no idea. Sometimes the people around the superstars make the superstars way more tough to deal with.
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6: Your WeatherEdge Weather Center forecast. We do remain under a flood watch in southern Illinois, southern Indiana, and western Kentucky through Saturday night. And that's because tonight there's a 90% chance of showers and thunderstorms, low around 72, 70% for showers and thunderstorms Saturday, mostly sunny skies. High near 87, but back to this evening, 72, and a near guarantee for showers and storms.
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0: It's time for Questionable Wisdom from Professor Gorman. Here's April Rose with tonight's question.
1: Listening on Q94 in Altoona, we have Dakota who needs some advice. So Dakota had the talk with her 7-year-old daughter, right?
2: Oh, sure. Here we go.
1: So 3 days later, she gets a call from her kid's school saying that several parents were complaining because Dakota's daughter was spilling the tea on how babies are made. Steve, what should she do?
2: Whoo, boy. I get having a talk with your 7-year-old daughter. I don't think a child is too young to understand the basic gist of where babies come from. That's perfectly acceptable. The most important part of that conversation is that they don't share it with other kids.
1: But that's like the best part. When you're 7, if you hear something like that, you've got to tell your friends because it sounds crazy.
2: Again, that's why you've got to be really sure that your child is old enough to receive the information. And by old enough, I mean, yes, they're going to hear it, but yes, are they old enough to keep it to themselves? But you know what? The cat's out of the bag. I think Dakota needs to talk to some of the other parents very directly and say, hey, listen, I made a mistake by not ensuring that my child keep this to herself. I'm really sorry about that. What can I do to make it up to you, if anything? And that's all you can really do. It's a tricky one. I mean, it really is. And I don't...
1: Steve, did you hurt yourself right there? Because you sound like really mature.
2: Oh, no. I Googled what do you do when your kid blabs about where babies come from. I'm reading from a family therapy website. Sorry.
1: Right?
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8: Your Weather Edge Weather Center forecast. A flood watch does remain in effect through Saturday night for southern Illinois, southern Indiana, western Kentucky. Tonight, a 90% chance of showers and thunderstorms, low of 72. Saturday, 70% for showers and thunderstorms, mostly sunny with a high near 87. But back to this evening, strong chance for showers and storms, 72 across the region.
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